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2: 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Jimmy available from the warrant and responding to the domestic.
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1: EMS 15, go ahead.
0: Can you be on scene time for medic 15?
2: Medic
0: 15,
2: 2001.
0: Sir, thank
2: you. Jim, sir, 2024.
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0: to William 11.
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0: April 42 is at stop 42 in Cedar Hill. Was requesting a back for a second unit.
1: Clear for
0: it. April 31, 920, safety check.
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0: ma'am. That fire alarm is a multi-family at ladder 57 and myself.
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0: Are we getting reports that there is a fire in the apartment?
1: Affirmative.
0: Okay, if you could upgrade it, that'd be great.
2: Communication,
1: ladder 41.
2: Ladder 41. Attention to the structure fire, shots responded.
1: You're clear, responding 23-4.
3: Hey, Paul, what is it?
4: Good.
3: Reference to the structure fire against an MRC.
4: There you are. April 35. Correct, April 32.
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1: You're clear, responding 23-5.
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1: 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Just after the fire on Drake, it's a open burn for units on the scene.
3: Tanker
4: 31, I'm calling your call. 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
1: 31,
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1: 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Hey, Paul, 35 and 30, you're correct.
0: 35, 30.
2: 30, I'm clear. You can show me the bill.
1: 23, you? April 32, 60, sir. Twenty. 23, you?

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1: Mayflower Boulevard, come in, go ahead.
0: Yes, ma'am. If you didn't catch it on the track channel, we're going to keep this to Ladder 57, Engine 56, Battalion 56, and Tower 61. It's going to be burnt food.
1: You're clear. Battalion 56, Ladder 56, Engine 56, Tower 61 for burnt food 23.

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1: 35, 31.
2: 31 responded.
0: 2044.

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0: April 35 and 31, clarify. 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
1: Hey, April 31, clear me off my neighbor dispute. 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

0: Receiver 32 at traffic offense, West Central and South Main.
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0: it. It's a dark colored pickup truck with bikes on the back. They stopped guilty and complained and almost crashed. They're westbound still. 2051.

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3: 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I'll listen to 35 guys. Just hanging out
0: with them. Hey, Paul 31, if Lock hit Franklin Trenton.
4: Paul 31.
0: Reference of one of Middletown Kentucky Court possession of drugs.
4: 31 clear.
0: 20-52. Julian gets 31 a crash, no injuries, 48 in East Lateral 5 points.
4: 31.
0: Two vehicles, Hyundai Elantra and a Cadillac, pulled into HR Concrete.
4: 31, you're clear.
0: 20-53.

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1: 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Acknowledge your call.
0: Cylinder 31's crashed. Take him off. 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

0: BMS-15, repeating, I'm seeing the driver is out. 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

0: 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Reduce.
1: 3-0, 30.
2: Sorry, I'm playing each other.
1: Roman 7. April 34, traffic offense 123 in South Plainsville.
2: Go ahead with it.
1: A blue Cadillac SUV driving left of center at 20 miles an hour, driving into the grass and overcorrecting. Transferred by State Patrol.
0: That's clear, I'm responding.
1: I don't want to wait.

0: 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Advised the vehicle pull over on the side of 123.
1: 34, sir.
0: 3110.

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0: Really good for everyone. Did you a notification reference of theft that occurred at Marathon in Lebanon? Northbound on Broadway. Suspect showed up in a white van, black male driver, 30 to 40 years old. Late comes back to a Kettering area, possibly northbound 48.
1: Twenty-four thirty-three, send that to me.
0: Yeah.

0: April 39 fire traffic for a fire alarm 825 Emerald. All we have right now is the fire alarms are going off.
1: Clearing fire.
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0: you're,

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0: No, sir.
1: I'm clear. Thank you.
0: 2153.
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0: 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Take 30 off.
1: Anybody for 32?
0: Yeah.
1: Okay. 2158.

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0: Hey, hold for 1 second, phone call. 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
1: 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Jonathan Phillips is requesting a phone call so you can get out of jurisdiction for a report.
0: Very clear.

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0: 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The animal complaint on Manchester is going to be related to that crash as well.
1: You're clear.

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0: 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They're going to see if they can get someone out there.
1: 30, I'm clear. Thank you.
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1: 35, yeah, Charlie, call me.
0: Tower affirmative, I'm just trying to clean up some of your stacked calls, your fall and your breathing problems. 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Do you want me to clear you off of those?
1: That would be great, thank you.
0: 2210.

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0: To William 11, A call 32, a suspicious circumstance at Waynesville Elementary.
1: To William 11.
0: William 11 is a smaller sedan pulled in the parking lot. Two males wearing a red shirt, one in a dark colored shirt. They look suspicious.
1: Two William 11, single unit.
0: Clear single unit, 2216.

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1: You're clear? 2216.

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0: Negative.
1: Clear, thank you.
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1: Go ahead.
0: 120063.
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1: Say, 34-year-old son is schizophrenic, is refusing to take his medication, suicidal. Now currently in the living room, keeps trying to stick items in the electric socket.
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1: 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Is there any friends in the area?
0: Tell me you're disconnected. I'll call them back.
1: If you can also see if he's got a phone, get the number and the carrier, just in case we need it.
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1: Affirmative.

0: 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She advised he has no hair, does have tattoos, possibly wearing a white t-shirt with blue jean shorts. 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The only thing that he has on that phone is Wi-Fi.
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1: Affirmative. 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I saw that you guys ran it. 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And the protected party is Patricia Hawk, which is the complainant.
0: Clear. Thank you.
1: You're welcome. 2318.

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0: 2 Adam 12 to Adam 31. Domestic, 506 Stone Pass Court.
1: Well.
0: Father's daughter, 13-year-old female, Lily Madison, tagged her husband and herself. She's in a gray with pink flower lace.
1: Yeah, it's all clear. 31, clear.
0: 23, 36.

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Everyone. EMS has been requested. 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Please send fire. Anyone clear on scene 2337?

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1: 348 Sparta Air Springs. King Robert Tom 2024.
0: That was on 2352. Tag is expired 815 26 to a white 2013 Dodge out of Lebanon.

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0: Time stuff is 09, tag current and whatnot, black, 93, Ford, 2-door, out of Franklin.
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0: 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Nice.

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0: Azure, 30.

Central, primary origin of Prairie Copy Ebola out of Chester Township. Central, Warren County is full of for a Amazon truck, 71 southbound of 45, flashing lights and driving at high speeds. Last three numbers on the trailer are 332. Again, coming from the 4571 southbound.

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0: 80-year-old female fell, conscious and breathing. 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
0: Is 050?

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0: Near Frozen 153, Tech Colonel Lot No Black 12, Acura 4-door to Franklin.
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0: 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Joy.

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1: Eight call 39.
0: 26 over 2, 71 South, Florida, Sam George, X-ray, Robert, 6-6.

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1: Okay.
0: 219.
2: Nepal, I'm just driving south.
0: Nepal 11.
2: 37 over 6, 75 south, King X-ray John, 4581.
0: Your town stop is 220. The tag is current and wants on a red 2017 Honda 4-door out of Dayton.

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1: Hey, Paul 15.
2: I'm clearing route.
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1: Hey, Paul 14.
0: I'll be on 71 north, about a half mile north of 48 with Kentucky. Victor 2, Nora 3, 8.

0: 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That tech is current on a gray 2017 Toyota Corolla.
1: Okay,
0: 226.

0: Julian 13, I will be in check, B&B carryout, 2028, East State Route 73.
1: Julian 13, I'm clear.
0: 243.

0: call that an attorney, is that correct?
1: April 39.
0: 26 southbound 71 Kentucky. Tom 9 Sam 7 Hornet 0.
1: Was that 7480?
0: Now I'll give it to you again. Tom 9 Sam 710.
1: Your time stop is 2:46. That tech is expired 6:30 of 26 on a blue 2025 Toyota RAV4.

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0: 329.
2: 8 Paul 10 tonight.
0: You're clear, 330.

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1: They call him, guys.
0: What's Hebrew's ETA to the Montgomery County Jail?
1: Stand by, I can check.
0: That's clear. I'm about 15 to 20 out. If they could please avoid booking him and just hand him off to me, that'd be great.
1: You're clear, 2031.

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1: 8 Paul 11.
0: They didn't give an ETA. I'm not sure if he's there now, but he will be waiting in the parking lot.
1: That's perfect.
0: You're welcome. 336.

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1: Hey, call 10.
0: I'm 122 in front of Bishop Fenwick. John Boy Tom, 1748.

0: 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Or, Dayton Children's now.
1: Small clear.

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0: Thank you, Rosie. Just got out an injury crash at the 28 northbound 71. We should be responding.
1: Responding 515.
0: I'm sorry, what was that last?
1: You're responding 515.

0: April 39, it's a semi versus a car. You have one vehicle on each shoulder. Did not advise on injuries, airbag deployment. They did not request a fire response yet.
1: I'm in the area.
0: In the area 517.

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1: That's clear.
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0: Phase 2, on callback, we spoke to Daniel Jackson via no emergency.
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0: Back to squad traffic for chest pain, 10113, Brooks Carroll.
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0: I'm going to be out with a vehicle with its flashers on the entrance to Grace Baptist Church on North Union, Brentford, please.
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1: Maypole 20, go ahead.
0: Northbound by, correction, southbound by the house, south of Cook, John Beaver Charles 7762.

0: 8-ball, 14, Falls, 5987, Shadow Long.
1: 8-ball, 14,
0: 78.

0: Roger, we have 28 Falls 12 for an alarm. 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
1: 20 clear, single unit.

TD Route 91, Five Your Fence. What's the last 5 points of North Main Street? A road worker was almost struck by a vehicle. Complaints following the subject, so waiting on a description of the vehicle, stand by. Thanks for reading the area of West Lytle, North Main. Hey, Brent, you're available. They've got them stopped at 630 North Main Street.

0: 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Any of you available for this call?
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0: 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They're 630 North Main now.

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0: Diana Mangle, 513-678-2741, represented an accident report from Saturday. Okay, 24. Call 39, outside fire, 4-1-N, and then 48.
1: I'm clear.
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0: I'm in the area coordinates to say Route 48. All the smoke I see is going to be from Hamilton Township to Open Burn up at the golf course. Go ahead and show all 46 units available.
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0: Alder and I spoke investigation 4100 block of 48.
1: Clear. Pretty sure it's going to be at Openburg and Hamilton Township.
0: Here.
2: 346.
1: This is out.
0: Yeah. Edit 36.
2: 346.
0: Go ahead.
2: It'll be Hamilton Township. They have a large open burn, black smoke at the River's Bend golf course. So all 46 units back available.
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0: On scene, single story, residential, nothing showing out investigating.
1: 2-0-23, single story, residence, nothing showing, you're investigating at the airport.
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0: Jennifer, want to follow up?
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0: I'll be at 434 Central. I'll have a Franklin unit with me.
1: Hey, Captain Central, was it 434 you said?
0: 434 Central.
1: Okay. 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
1: 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It is 6 traffic, sir.
2: In the lot of DP, Mason Bar 48, Victor 746-681.

0: 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I believe this is going to be the control firm.
1: That's clear. We'll continue to verify.
0: You're 853 there.

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0: Playable 20.
1: Yeah.
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1: Confirm control over Murph, no hazard. 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
2: Yes, sir. 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
1: 2423.
0: Have located Linda Grace Ballard and advised that Andrew Casca has been released. Correction, transfer to prison.
1: Casca, do now.
0: 21.

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0: He completely lives 5 hours away with the deputy to check the house. 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
0: Yeah, sorry.

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0: Your caller needs to file a report against a neighbor reference. 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
1: G57.
0: Could you dispatch EMS 46 if they're available to Trevilla and Stubbs Mill for Wiredown? There's a Republic Services crash truck that drove down from Myers, and two poles are down as well. The road's going to be closed on Trevilla. I'll try to get your pole number here in a minute.
1: Here, sir, 10-11.

0: April 22, April 23, multiple signing, and unknown injury accident, 3211 Harveysburg Road.
1: April 23.
0: So phase two location, iPhone crash detection, nobody responding or attempting a call there.
2: G57, I don't have a phone number for you, but you can start with this, so the driver's still in the truck. He's not injured.
3: You better start to do it that way. Driver's still in the truck. No injuries. Just confirming that
0: April 29, I'm an electric hazard at Travillo and Stubbs.
2: He's not entrapped. There's no injuries. He just is not going to get out until they get the power secured.
0: Clear, 10-12.
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0: April 22. I'm clear on the updates on that. The disregard 24 on that. Just stack it on me.
1: Hey, both points are us and clear right on available.
2: Available, sent it.
3: Chief 57, can you also notify Brightspeed? It's going to be some of their lines, too.
4: There, something to say.

0: communications to Medic for existing.
1: Medic for existing.
0: Middle Town requesting the ATA.
1: Three minutes.
0: I'm sorry.

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1: Hey, Paul Flynn.
0: Come with the door here, Mr. President. Are you checking inside?
1: You're clear. Open door at the residence. You're checking inside.
0: 257 available.
2: Available 1023.
0: There you go.
1: That's clear. 1023.

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1: 25, I'm sorry.
0: 10-24.

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1: 25.
0: Do you show a Paul 45 on anything?
1: Negative.
0: Okay, can you see if he's available to pick one of those calls up?
1: You're clear. Say Paul 45 up past the 4061 Eagle.
0: Put it up there.
1: Negative 26. Say Paul 21, say check.
2: 45.
1: You're clear, 45, 10, 26.

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1: EMS 46.
0: Notified Duke, they do not need to respond out. 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
2: You're clear, it's 10:33.
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0: 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Central at West Central. Central at Clifford Franklin. 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
1: You're clear, man.
0: King Henry Lincoln 8191.
1: That's 1042. Tag is current at once on a black 19 Jeep out of Franklin.

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1: Okay, 45.
2: 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You're clear. 10-47.

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1: Same check.
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0: Thank you. This is Ed.
1: Press 67.
0: I'll take us off the call with Anthony. I'll take us off the call.
1: There's interference from the siren. I copy, take you off the Nantucket call.
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1: Italian 56.
0: Sorry for the confusion, but I'm going to have Medic 56 come over to Deerfield Springs for priority transport. I'm going to have Medic 76 go to Nantucket for the lift file.
1: Medic 76, Medic 56, were you clear to direct?

0: Go again for medic 37.
1: For battalion 56, they want medic 76 responding to traditions and medic 56 responding to Deerfield Springs.
0: You're clear. Can you send us that dispatch?
1: You're clear. 57.

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0: 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He's six.
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0: I tried to raise Hamilton County IPSAT to get the coin for the CAD to CAD, but they advise there's a northeast fire response on scene.
1: Okay. You can get a hold of them and see if they need us to continue.

0: 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You can cancel.
1: That's place all units available. 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
2: T-Zip at 20.
0: Yeah, a lot of Popeyes. With the truck and the black box trailer, there's no
3: tag. EMS 56, that's okay.
1: Are you on scene? Your mic responding.
2: You're clear at Popeyes with a
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1: You're clear. The tag is current. No one's dark blue 02 GMC truck out of Franklin.

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806. I got Berkshire. What was it across? Different. Stop that Emerald of Berkshire. Tag is current. I want on a black 24. Where's 84 to where it is south of it?

0: April 20th, Uncle.
1: April 20th.
0: For Corinne, that extension 1416.
1: Correct.
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1: Hey, Paul 25.
0: 63 to 741. It's going to be Boy Boy Victor 478.
1: You're clear, stop at 1155, that tag is current 01, so the white 24 Lexus.

0: April 22, April 24, Malte signing a domestic violence, 9616 Jackson Runyon.
1: Thank you. April 24.
0: Caller is not on scene. A 42-year-old male, Cameron Good, is on drugs trying to get money from grandma. He does live there, no weapons, a verbal only.
1: April 24, clear.
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0: joint and 23 an animal complaint in the area of 911 Whistler's Springboro.
1: 20 and 23, that's clear. I'll be now.
0: Hello, Lieutenant.

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1: Engine 51.
0: It appears to be communication and cable wires that are down with the sub pole that has been struck and knocked down adjacent to the Fifth Third Bank building. I have four cars that have wires down on them plus the cement truck. Can you expedite the cable company coming out here?
1: You're clear. Follow Joe.

0: everyone. 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
1: I would guess it's Spectrum.
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1: That's you, it's okay. 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
0: 45, 1205.

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1: Roger, 57.
0: Can you show this unit responding to 8480 Island Pine, Unit 3, with assistance?
1: You're clear. Rescue 57 responding to 8480 Island Pine, Unit 3 for a lift assist. 1208.
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0: April 20, April 22, multi-assigning at domestic 673 South Mills Road. Caller's mother and boyfriend Ryan Couch broke up. He took the dog. He's driving a red Chevy Trail Boss. He does have a gun that's unregistered, and he's been to prison. 35-year-old white male with white shirt and black shorts. King Queen Robert 2145.
1: Direction of travel.
0: Stay back. Finally, they advise you heading to Price Hill.

0: April 2022. There's a time lapse of 5 minutes. He did leave him to work on stuff, so. April 24,
1: Texas Daybreak.
0: Good.
1: Give me 45 and disregard any other units coming here.
0: You're clear. April 22, you're clear.
1: Okay. 22, I'm clear.
0: That's 12:15.

April 2022. Caller says the subject's at Wawa in Lebanon. How did you get domestic? The subject's at Wawa in Lebanon and a red Chevy Trail Boss that took caller's dog. He does have a firearm that's unregistered and has been to prison.

0: April 2022 and 29. Caller advised he's also possibly in a white Honda SUV with Florida tag.
1: So it looks like 20 something. We can probably hang up with the caller.
0: Yeah.
2: Paul, 20, we can burn using the red truck.
0: You're correct. Confirm he's on the retro.

0: Lincoln 21 Harassment Pass 7864 Beachroom.
1: Yeah.
0: Caller's at the residence now. File report references father being harassed by ex partner's family member.
1: Come on, clear.
0: That's all fine. Hey, Paul, 20. We have charges.

0: 1220, 45.
1: Your car 11 and wants to know if we have service.
0: I'm figuring out right now. They're confirming that he does have a firearm with him. He's a felon.
1: Your car. I'm seeing. I got the red truck up here. 29, your car on scene with the red truck. Attention all, primary knock is primary knock is restricted for a false 29 at Wawa Unlimited.
2: David 14, I'm not signed on, but I'm going to be out with him.
1: Hey David 14, you're clear, Wawa.

0: you got jail restriction for me, you can go to stress.
1: You're clear on the stress. That's not North. It's probably North. It's not restricted at 1222.

0: T-Wing 20, call 22, multi-assigning disorderly conduct at Quaker Heights, 514 High Street.
1: Okay, call 22.
0: Also, 2 AM 20, disorderly conduct, Quaker Heights, employees told to leave, no one in danger, no weapons, only verbal.
1: Okay, call 22 on clear.
2: Battalion 51.
3: Battalion 51.
2: Battalion 51, same run that Engine 51 is on. Can you also contact Shank, Treeling, and advise them they can
0: no one in danger. Verbal only, no weapons. The black female wearing navy scrubs.
1: 20 clear.
3: You're clear. 12:26.
0: 12:26.

0: gives you verse 21 instead of the stuff that you're repeating. Caller's on the lot for a VIN check. I don't believe that.
1: For what check?
0: A VIN check.
1: Yeah, sir.
0: Hey, Paul. 29-8 David Fulton Fisher.
2: Paul, 20.
0: 20.
2: I have no charges on the mail at Wawa. I don't know if they've got a canine in there or not.
0: Okay, clear. No charges. Checking with 11 for canine. Hey, Paul, 29-8, David, 14, teacher. You're clear. 12-20.

0: April 29 that Lebanon does not have a canine on.
1: Okay, do you understand what through the rosters?
0: Yeah.
2: Do it, Tony. I can handle this single unit.
0: Williams, when you're clear, single unit. April 22.
2: 22, clear,

0: Hey, Paul 22.
1: Hey, Paul 22.
0: Reference, this phone call looks like it's for Harveysburg Police Department. Can you give that to them?
2: 951.
1: You're clear.
3: Hi,
4: I saw that. I just don't have any of them on today.
5: Do you also start due this way? That way we can just confirm that these lines are not energized.
3: You're clear. Stand by. I am still on the phone with Bridge.
0: Okay, I'll call the individual and let them know they're not working.
1: You're clear.

0: the talented one.
1: Good.
0: Brightspeed will be calling back with an ETA. Duke will also be calling back with an ETA. They were both advised of the current update.
1: Great, thank you.
0: 12:39.
2: Hey, Paul. 24 stacking a hang up. 49:11. Fine, Chris.
1: Roll 24.
2: So phase 2, 72 meters. Nothing heard. We're attempting call there.

0: fall 25 tariffs.
1: They fall 25.
0: I'll be Franklin Road at Neil Armstrong. Paul Lincoln William, 7806.
1: Stop at 1240. The tag is expired. I want on a white 2013 Ford van at 11.

0: Killington, 23, suspicious person, pass, 84, passenger.
1: For you, 23.
0: The male came up to the door, asked for a house number that didn't exist. Thought he was there to repair something. Caller's concerned they're being scooped.
1: 23, that's clear.
0: 1243.

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1: 9:30.
0: How's the K-9 alert? We have one male signal, sir.
1: You're positive, K-9 alert, one male signal, 12:50.

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0: Did Duke or Brightspeed ever give you an ETA?
1: Negative.
0: Okay.
1: 1308. Would you like me to try to call them again?
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1: Thirteen oh eight.

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1: Hey, Paul 25.
0: I'll be 63 in front of LCI. King, king, queen, 1919.

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0: 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John King Tom 4676.

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0: You're 13, 37.

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1: 2 Baker 41.
0: Yeah, it might be Citizens Assist 45, please.
1: You're clear at 13-38.

0: still again, 21, 23, and 20 have a crash with injuries at 2700 block of East Flores River.
1: Telegram. Two into 20, please.
0: 2700 block A, East Lower Springboro. It's going to be a motorcycle into a ditch.
1: 21, please.

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0: We're going to be in a lot of LCI. 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I'll let you know on our registration. 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
1: I'll be on Jamaica in front of Carlisle High School with King Tom Adams 4353.

0: they call 22, reference the criminal damaging on 401 callers 5 minutes from the SO.
1: Okay, I'll be around.
0: You're perfect.

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1: Two zebra 23, I hang up 105 Wood Creek.
2: 2 zebra 23.
1: The phase 2 8 meters. Talking in the background, but we're attempting a callback. Voicemail, call it.
2: Very quick.
1: 1336.
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3: 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It's going to be a trailer, no visible registration.
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0: 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Command terminated. Latter 24, Tom 21 up over.
1: 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I can't copy it.
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1: April 24.
0: I'm sure if it's a patient, 47-year-old male, caution note to officer responsible calls Grant Killer has weapons at the residence and previous mental health history. He was found laying on the ground huffing cans. He is conscious of breathing.
1: April 24, please.
2: April 22, clear. Can you contact the subject at the sheriff's office for that report? Just let them know it's going to be extended again.
0: Yeah. April 25, sir.
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1: B63, just west of 741, King Young Queen 2454. King Young Queen 2454.
0: House 1413, turn to Lost White, 2020 Honda Station, Wagon out of Germantown, that's out of CCW.

0: April 24th.
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0: Yeah, the squad responding.
1: Very clear. 14, 14.

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1: Ball 24.
0: John.
1: If ball 22 is not closed, we can disregard.
0: I call 22, you're clear to right.
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0: Ball 25, safety check.
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0: Sending out the career center with a one or two.
1: That's 14 points.
0: Give me 45.
1: That's 14 points.

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0: ultimately fought Travis Stout.
1: Hey, Paul, 25.
0: I'll be on Norris Union at 63. King Zebra Lincoln, 1896.
1: Medic 15, 1429.

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1: Will you have Salem Mar bring 971? My 971 is going to be unavailable for additional run.

0: 器给至于酸了。
1: It's reported a 55-gallon oil drum that exploded and caught on fire. There is a subject there. Looks like a 40-year-old with second-degree burns. Regular life, his girlfriend has smacked them 15 times.
0: Go ahead.
1: They're advising the shed or the shop is not on fire.
2: 34, please.
0: Where does the claim warrant have the EMT spotting?
1: I've contacted their dispatch. I've heard Chief CT sign on needing a medic out of tomorrow.
0: 1225 traffic stop. Well, let's go ahead and put a careful light on the available, please.
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1: Your cross is 350 at 22, 350 at 22. Coming south, 1440, turn the white flag, 2014.
4: Turn the white flag,
1: Mason. At 1440.
0: Tanker 71 is responding.
1: Tanker 71, you're responding, 1440.

0: Chief, 83, go ahead.
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2: ER, 1441.
1: Is it 20? Put me arrival.
2: I'll say 1441.

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0: I'm on scene.
1: 1042.
2: Yes, Tiger 61, we've heard this question with that. We can't believe
1: like they are not separate.
3: A lot of the female half is in the room.
1: Yeah, I should have described my last time. 1042.

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1: Hey, Paul 25.
0: Can you start another unit to my location, briefing?
1: Here, sir. Can be responding from Monroe.
0: That's fine.
1: Lincoln 21 to Lincoln 23, safety check.
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1: 8-0-21.
0: You get attachment to the 25 traffic stop, I'll be responding. Just forgot Monroe.
1: You're clear. I'll call them back.
0: 2-0-32. 2-0-32. 2-0-32. Can you see my back available, please?

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0: You send me en route to 155 Catalpa regarding a juvenile complaint, suicidal. I'll advise on text when I get there.
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0: 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Stacking squad traffic for Chester 9.
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0: 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Super 92, traffic crash, New Spring Church,

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0: John, clear. Almost here.
1: I'm ball 59, second, traffic crash, 4613, Kelly.
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0: Reference crash. 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I'm waiting to see if Hunger comes here in the next 10 minutes. So they can pick up their escort.
1: I copy half of that. Your radio is low. I can contact the complaint and buy them extended ETX.
0: Yeah, we're waiting for the homeowner to come home. Hopefully, in the next 10 minutes.
1: I'm clear, 1426. Hey, Paul 22, safety check.
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0: Other life, he was outside. 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
0: So, is there a protection order in place or not?
1: One party, I believe, is saying there is. I believe the other party is saying there is not.
0: Okay, thank you.
1: Thank you.

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2: Go, Command.
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0: medical examiner, EMS 56. Patient A controlled female that's fallen. They've lost, she's passed the floor department.
1: Thank you, sir.

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1: 31 clear.
0: 1528.

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1: Yeah, I'm clear.
0: 1539. Good day for 41. Safety check.
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0: 1541.

0: 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I'm glad you're there. I'm responding.
1: This is important.

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0: Do you have a report of a, looks like a non-injury crash, Main Street in Redding? Mace Montgomery, sorry.
1: No, I've got a response for an unconscious person. Bring her on to the report.
0: I'll be out with it. Blocking traffic.
2: Chief 53.
1: Went to the stop sign, driver reporting unconscious. Driver running the route.
2: 32, correct.
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1: As of 1547, affirmative.
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0: The caller at Trudy in Springboro Road. Has the caller attempted to make contact with the driver?
1: Unknown. The only description I have is a black male, still unconscious.
0: 230, you should be responding. I'll be ER so we get some guns in.
1: ER 1550.
2: 2330,
1: traffic. Okay, 1550.

0: news is falling into spring row intruding. Medics have marked on scene. They have not given a size up at this time.
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1: 1553. Person in need at fire department. 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
1: Medic
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0: team as fatigued, Dr. Cole. Nine ball, 59, second to hang up. 36-86, closing road. EMS 15, acknowledge your call. Communications to 9 ball 59.
1: Go ahead.
0: Second hang up, 3686, London Road.
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0: 1558.

0: April 21.
1: Can you make April 21 primary and both genes clear with one take?
0: I can reattach into the call. They've already cleared. 1958.
2: Go ahead.
0: He's number 32. Hang on.
3: You're basically 67-year-old male right now, getting combative. They believe he overdosed on opioids from recent back surgery. We've got PD responding.
0: 1600.
2: Yes, sir.
0: 1600.

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1: 35, so that's midnight.
0: 1604.
2: April 25.
0: In disregard, is advised to send to April 35.
1: April 35, can I have the details?
0: For 45 minutes ago, Cadillac okay, like was damaged. Other party's information is already gathered.
1: Yeah.
0: 1605.

0: Hey, Paul 35, second to traffic fence, also a shadow light, lot 374. Reference subjects driving with no license in a Nissan Rogue, and last 5 minutes.
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0: 1607.
2: 21, 31 traffic stop.
0: 31, 31. Magnitude 32. 31 and 6. 10 minutes, 4567, 1. 627. I'm south 1607, turn on 1 red, 24 Honda, 91 Eagle, Wendell.

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0: Before the gas leak inside the structure, they did pull the fire alarm to evacuate the building.
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2: 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Out of parallel.
0: They're also now advising that maintenance is being done in the building. They struck a pipe and believe it might be water spraying, but could also smell the odor of gas.
1: Can you go ahead and start?
0: Okay.

0: 8-Paul-31, multi-tying 8-Paul-35, suspicious circumstances, 5728 block of Becker Road.
1: 8-Paul-31.
2: 35.

0: 8-Paul-31, multi-tying 8-Paul-35, suspicious circumstances, 5728 block of Becker Road.
1: 8-Paul-31.
2: 35.
0: Five minutes ago, complainant saw a four, correction, a gray four-door sedan, unknown model, heading from Shaker towards Dixie Highway. Heard someone yell help out of the window. Unknown driver, passenger was a middle-aged male, blonde. Clear, single unit, 1622. 8-Paul-35, are you clear, direct? Hey, Paul 35, were you clear on the traffic?
2: Yeah.
0: 1622.

0: 8 ball 33, I have one hang up, Jesus Creek campground boat ramp. A call 33, 911 hang up, Jesus Creek, campground boat ramp.
1: Clear.
0: 1623, ODNR has also been assessed.
2: Shadow 2, shim out 21. Just about 45.
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0: 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You're clear. ODNR, go ahead.
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0: Were you clear on ODNR's traffic? They're able to handle the 911 hangup?
1: That was back available.
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1: 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Can you put that on call 34?
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0: 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I'm going to be out with a car hauler, 48, just north of 122.
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0: 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Mm-hmm.

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0: Pine Paul 59, stacking, fire traffic for gas leak odor, River Bluff Estates, Lot 5.
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0: 1633.

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0: 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Must be a wrong number. 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

0: Communication from Rescue 21.
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0: Excavator on scene says he's already called Boot. Can you call and confirm that an exterior gas main hit for the 6460?
1: Sixteen 45.

0: rescue calling?
1: Rescue calling, go ahead.
0: 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They have no record of them calling ever.
1: Stand by.

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1: Nine, Paul 59.
0: He changed the address to 325 Marl Road of the incident. I'll respond to Speedway Meet complainant.
1: Here, Perry, 1702.
2: Had your business reported a mulch fire in the Farnaby parking lot. There are flames moving at 4828 Jeff Coast in on a follow up. 345.
0: Correct. Right.
1: You're clear. 4828 Jeff Coast in. 502.
2: 1702.
1: Correction, 1702.

0: 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No, it seems like 45.
1: Out of Speedway, 45, 17 elite.

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0: 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Current to a 20 Lexus four-door sedan out of Lanesville. Julian, 24.
1: 8400 block of 42 with Victor 708161.

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0: 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In route 1728, 2034. 2034, were you clear on that traffic?
1: I can take that single unit.
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0: 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Three vehicles, moderate damage. I'll have Central Command.
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0: Seabaker 41, traffic stop.
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0: 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Take him off. He's aware.
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0: Medica, you are responding?
1: You're responding at 1751. You mentioned a 48-year-old male, Southwestern Brown Horse, on an MA Times. Have a parking 10 minutes ago.

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0: Baseball 35, traffic crash, 5200 block of Dearth Road.
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0: Clear at 1754.

0: 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Request to cancel on the squad traffic for the allergic reaction at 3595 Fisher Road.
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1: Vertigo.
0: Deputy is trying to get court appearance papers to their son, Justin Lewis. Justin is in a gray Hyundai Elantra, black bumper, at the SO.
1: Sorry.
0: $17.56.

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1: To Lincoln 33.
0: This is 8435. Need assistance on that call. I'm in the area.
1: To call 35.
0: If he's close, I want to check it out. That's fine.
1: To Lincoln 33.
0: 33, clear.
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0: Suspect driving a gray Honda, threatening to shoot complainant.

0: Suntech is leaving with wife and kids in a gray Honda. There are other people in a black SUV that are associated with the subject.
1: Clear.
0: Eight. 1802. 8-Paul-34, 8-Paul-33, domestic violence, 9804, Jackson Runyon.
2: 34. 33.
0: Husband and complainant involved, verbal only, complainant wants male to leave, does not feel safe, male's in bedroom. Male's name is Vance Ganaway, 52-year-old male. Male has guns in the bedroom with him, has not threatened to use them in any way, no drugs. Subject has been destructive in the past. 18.

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1: 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Should we respond to Brookview?
0: 1804.

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0: 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Wants an officer to sit on his back patio to hear the noise.
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0: Adam 32, April 31, Maltia Shining, domestic violence, 5510 Glen Court.
1: Call 31. Yeah, I'm clear on it. Switch my calls. Is that responding?
0: Clear, clear. Call sign, outside threatening to fight caller. Subject is 32-year-old William Todd Moore, black t-shirt, green shorts, no shoes.

0: Hey, Paul, everyone. You switched my calls around. Should I respond?
1: You're clear. We're responding. 1821.

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1: 35, 45.
0: 45, 18, 72.
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0: Eight Paul 28.
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1: 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Had 8 ball, everyone step up.
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3: 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Everyone can slow down.
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2: 1831.
4: April 31 is the Adam unit. Does anything need to continue?
2: To Adam 32.
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4: Apple 31, over here.
2: ER to 920 is crash.
3: 92, are you going to reduce?
2: April 31, are you clear and reducing?
4: 31, for
2: 1832.

0: is responding to Lower Carlisle and Norfolk Southern Railroad. Heard the deputy on scene. They are not injured.
1: Good. They're still confirmed in traffic.
0: Do not believe so. Stand by.
2: Yeah, I'm 32.
3: EMS 13 clear. I'm about to be on 32.
0: An area, 1834.
4: I need an update on AFOL 31 location.
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3: EMS 15.
0: EMS 15.
5: Nitro,
3: 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Sure, there, sending fire. Currently checking on ground now.
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1: 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Chief 11 on scene, all at command. There is no extrication, either dislocation or suspension.
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0: Will you clear me off the crash and pass into the site, please?
1: You're clear at 1840.
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0: 2033, do not complain, 53 South Front. 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Reference a 12-year-old female made threats at lunch today.
1: Clear.
0: That's 1843.
1: Two out 32.
0: Two out 32.
2: One male in Route Age Room. Contact their security, have them email pod.
0: You're clear, Route Age Room. One male will contact security at 1844.

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1: EMS 15.
0: Can you just confirm that we are no longer needed on the site on one?
1: Affirmative, say bye.

0: Here, Adam, 42.
1: Yes.
0: Can the medics disregard?
1: No, sir.
0: You're clear. And Atrium has been notified.
2: AMS, the same for PD, you can disregard.
3: That's clear. You can just advise them at 315 as well.
2: At 315, you clear, right?
4: Medic 315, clear.
2: 1846.

0: Benintelli and 31, a missing person, Hillcrest and Benintelli.
1: Tilly at 33, 31.
0: Caller speaking with them now. It's two children, 5 and 3. We're crossing the intersection and said they were going to their house. There's no adults around.
1: 31 clear. Chauffeur spotting.
0: And route 1850.

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1: July 31.
0: He has a call to hear where they're going to stay with him.
1: Yes, sir.

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1: Medic 15.
0: This last show, Medic 15, back available on occasion refusal.
1: There was a refusal, 1853.

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1: 2AM31, go for both.
0: 20-year-old male walking near the address, seems agitated, black ball cap, black shirt, jeans. He's currently pacing and throwing his hands up.
1: You're clear, we're in route.
0: You're clear, 1056.

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2: 2-1-5-1, we're going to be out on, like it's 653 Robindale.
1: Joey, 3-1-5-1, you're clear.

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1: 31 available, no report.
0: You're clear. To Lincoln 31 to say check.
2: To Lincoln 31 to 45.
0: You're clear, 45.

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0: 8210, turning leave. King Zebra John 4829.

0: say like in 31, stop 1913, the tags current on a gray 07 Saturn 4-door out of date, and that does have a tap signal on.
1: 31 clear. Can you see fill take up?
0: You're clear. It's out of Florida and state only, so negative.
1: 31 clear.
0: Do you still want a second?
2: You still be 119.
0: You're clear. Do you want to 33?
1: Okay, 33, show me on scene.
0: On scene, 1940.

0: you like in 31 states, huh?
1: Bigger 145.
0: Very nice, anything?

0: Warren Carl out for interception.
1: Center Carl out, man.
0: Committee terminated, release the jack, all fire units on scene, back available.
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1: Paul, as a unit on lower Carlisle Sutra.
2: 31, 45, roll.
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1: Call as a unit on lower Carlisle Sutra.
2: 31, 45, roll.
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1: Hey, Paul 55, you can just sign up to me, I'll take care of it.
0: You're clear. 1943.

0: 8:55.
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0: Would you like a second unit to respond with you to Brewster?
1: No, I'm good. I'll take a single unit.
0: 1950.

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1: 32.
0: Complainant did stay on the line, advised no emergency. However, the call taker heard yelling in the beginning of the call.

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1: Hey, call 30.
0: I'm going to be following the tow truck back to the tenant garage.
1: Here, we're following the tow truck to the garage. Thanks, Department.

0: 2 Lincoln 31, neighbor dispute 202 Loganwood Court, dispute passed. 2
1: Lincoln 31.